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7: The top stories this hour. New PM Andy Burnham will be spending his first day working from his new base in Manchester. Number 10 North is based in the city centre, with Mr Burnham describing it as the situation room for making Britain better. The teenager who killed three young girls in the Southport attacks has been transferred from prison to a high security psychiatric hospital. We're told he's been moved to Broadmoor, but officials are insisting it doesn't affect his 52-year minimum sentence. BB King, Elsie Dot Stankham and Alistair Silva Aguiar died in the attack at a Taylor Swift-themed dance class 2 years ago. Now, good news if you are a fan of picky bits for your tea. Experts say it could help us get off 5 a day. Things like hummus, falafel and vegetable dips can all count, with the British Heart Foundation saying adding things like that to everyday meals can all go towards protecting heart health. And more than 250 gold medals are up for grabs as the Commonwealth Games officially launched in Glasgow. The King and Queen had a starring role in last night's opening ceremony as they were seen emerging from a TARDIS.
8: Now for the news across South and West Wales. A man from Pembrokeshire has been arrested on suspicion of murder after police reopened an investigation into a death 35 years ago. Bentley Mateus died in hospital in 1991 after what was recorded as a brain hemorrhage. Detectives say new potential evidence has come to light. As crews continue tackling wildfires across Wales, people are being reminded how quickly flames can spread. Three gardens were destroyed in Nantymoel near Bridgend after an accidental fire spread between neighbouring homes. Emergency services were called just after midday on Monday. Police are investigating a series of criminal damage incidents in the Kidwelly area. Dyfed Powys Police say metal spikes were placed on a public footpath beside Pembury Road. Officers are concerned someone could be injured and are appealing for information. And with just weeks until the National Eisteddfod returns to Pembrokeshire, 10 colourful new murals have appeared. The artwork celebrates the Welsh language and local communities.
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8: Dry, warm and sunny with highs of 27 today. Similar for the weekend, but we might also see some showers. That's the latest. I'm Caroline Verdon.

0: Somber and Home Wrecker on Bridge FM Radio Breakfast morning. So it's going to be another nice day for Friday with plenty of sunshine, highs at 25. It is going to start cooling down a bit over the weekend, and there is a small chance of a bit of rain in some places tomorrow. We'll get an update on the roads next then. 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
2: 48 to Cardiff Gate. The M4 is moving well this Friday morning. All approaches are on the move. There's no delays on the A470 or the A4232 to Cardiff West. Moving for the 4119 to Miskin, the Coychurch and Waterton roundabouts are moving well for the County Borough. Rotary International Way, that's moving on the A461 with no delays for Tremaines Road and the Coity Castle Lights. On the move for the Sand Bypass and Aberkinfig roundabout. I'm Hannah Cox.
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0: Sounds great on Friday morning, doesn't it, Spice Girls? And who do you think you are? This sounds great on Friday morning as well. You could be ending the day and starting your weekend by winning £400,000 today. That sounds good, doesn't it? Stay here. Details soon. Tell you how you can enter and how that money could be yours. Jennifer Lopez and Pitbull playing next. 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

0: It's Alex Warren on Friday Breakfast at Bridge FM Radio. You could be winning this today. 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
3: 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With our friends at Nathaniel Cars in Bridgend, Cardiff, Cumbrian and Swansea. 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
1: 38 to Cardiff Gate, the M4 is moving well so far this Friday morning. All approaches are on the move with no delays for the 4119 to Miskin and the A470 to Coryton Interchange. And it's going well for the County Borough for the Coychurch and Waterton roundabouts, Rotary International Way. That's moving on the A461. There's no delays for Tremaine's Road and the Coity Castle Lights. On the move for the Sand Bypass for the Aberkin Fig roundabout, coping well for My Stay for Porthcawl and Pencoyd. I'm Hannah Cox.
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Tom Grennan, and remind me, I need to remind you that Friday Night Floor Fillers are back on tonight from 7, kickstarting your weekend with more big songs like this one, in fact. Tonight from 7, here's Sophie Ellis-Bextor.

0: One I Need from Olivia Dean on your Friday morning. This is Lee. Cheers for listening. Hope you're well. Another nice day in store for us today. We'll get a full rundown on the news and weather at 7 next. I've lined up some music from the New Radicals back to the 90s and David Guetta and Kelly Rowland soon coming your way.
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7: The top stories this hour. It's the Prime Minister's first day of working from the new Number 10 North. Andy Burnham is expected to be at the site in Manchester once a week. He says the setup means he'll be putting decision-making into the hands of people at a local level, devolving power away from Westminster. The teenager behind the Southport attack has been transferred from prison to a high-security psychiatric hospital. Officials gave the transfer the green light, but say it won't affect his 52-year sentence for the attack at a dance class in 2024. Killing three girls. Fewer than half of England's 16 to 24-year-olds say they are satisfied with their life. That is down from nearly two-thirds in 2010. Experts have been looking at the results of a survey and found growing up here is more pressurised, more isolating and less enjoyable. They say a lot of it has to do with not having a job or being in education or training. And the first full day of sport gets underway at the Commonwealth Games in Glasgow later. Four-time champion Adam Peaty Ramsey headlines the action in the swimming, going for gold in the 100-metre breaststroke heats.
8: Now for the news across South and West Wales. A man from Pembrokeshire has been arrested on suspicion of murder after police reopened an investigation into a death 35 years ago. Bentley Mateus died in hospital in 1991 after what was recorded as a brain hemorrhage. Detectives say new potential evidence has come to light. As crews continue tackling wildfires across Wales, people are being reminded how quickly flames can spread. Three gardens were destroyed in Nantymoel near Bridgend after an accidental fire spread between neighbouring homes. Emergency services were called just after midday on Monday. Police are investigating a series of criminal damage incidents in the Kidwelly area. Dafydd Powys Police say metal spikes were placed on a public footpath beside Pembury Road. Officers are concerned someone could be injured and are appealing for information. And with just weeks until the National Eisteddfod returns to Pembrokeshire, 10 colourful new murals have appeared. The artwork celebrates the Welsh language and local communities.
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8: Dry, warm and sunny with highs of 27 today. Similar for the weekend, but we might also see some showers. That's the latest. I'm Caroline Verdon.
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0: Some massive summertime songs this morning. Friday Breakfast with the New Radicals, and you get what you give on Bridge FM Radio. So we're hearing there is a small chance of some rain tomorrow. Somebody said that to me yesterday, and I said something that I felt really old when I said it. I went, well, we do really need it. You know, the plants need a watering, don't they? 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
5: 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With our friends at Nathaniel Cars in Bridgend, Cardiff, Cumbrian, and Swansea. It's the happy hour!

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4: 38 to Cardiff Gate. The M4 is moving well. It's on the move for all approaches. The A470 to Coryton and the 4119 to Miskin. Moving for the Coychurch and Waterton roundabouts for the County Borough. No delays for Rotary International Way. The A461 moving well for Tremaines Road and the Coity Castle Lights. It's moving for the Sand Bypass for the Aberkin Fig roundabout. No delays to report for My Stake for Porthcawl or Pencoed at the College Campus roundabout. I'm Hannah Cox.
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0: Sugar Babes and Hole in the Head on your Friday morning. Great to see the Commonwealth Games underway up in Glasgow. Something to watch on the weekend if you're a sports fan. Right, stick around. You could be starting your weekend by winning £400,000. I'll let you know how you can enter to win Make Me a Winner soon. Also playing music from Chapel Roan, and I've got the Scissor Sisters as well soon on Friday Breakfast.
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0: 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I think if you won this today, you would definitely feel like dancing. 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
6: Good morning. 38 to Cardiff Gate. The M4 is moving well. Approaches are on the move for the 4119 to Miskin, A470 to Coryton Interchange. No delays for the A4232 to Cardiff West. And it's coping well for the County Borough for the Coychurch and Waterton roundabouts, Rotary International Way. That's moving on the A461 with no delays for Tremaines Road. Moving for the Sand Bypass for the Aberkin Fig roundabout. No delays for My Stake for Porth Call or Pencoyd. I'm Hannah Cox, and that's the latest.
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0: Sienna Spiro and Material Lover. Friday breakfast, not just any old Friday. Today is the day that you could win £400,000 on Make Me a Winner. Have you got your entry in the draw yet? If not, stay here. I've got the details for you just after 8. We'll get the news update next. 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
12: The top stories this hour. New PM Andy Burnham's going to be spending his first day working from his new base in Manchester. Number 10 North is based in the city centre, with Mr Burnham describing it as the situation room for making Britain better. It's all part of his plans to shift power out of London and across the country. Donald Trump will press ahead with a new 10% tariff on UK goods, along with imports from almost 60 other trading partners. These new duties replace temporary tariffs brought in earlier this year after a previous import tax regime was struck down by the Supreme Court. The teenager who killed three young girls in the Southport attacks has been transferred from prison to a high-security psychiatric hospital. We're told he's been moved to Broadmoor, but officials are insisting it doesn't affect his 52-year minimum sentence. And good news, if you are a fan of a Picky Bits tea, experts say it could actually help us get our five a day. Things like hummus, falafel and vegetable dips can all count, with the British Heart Foundation saying adding more of these to everyday meals goes towards protecting our heart health.
13: Now for the news across South and West Wales. A man from Pembrokeshire has been arrested on suspicion of murder after police reopened an investigation into a death 35 years ago. Bentley Mateus died in hospital in 1991 after what was recorded as a brain hemorrhage. Detectives say new potential evidence has come to light. As crews continue tackling wildfires across Wales, people are being reminded how quickly flames can spread. Three gardens were destroyed in Nanta Moyle near Bridgend after an accidental fire spread between neighbouring homes. Emergency services were called just after midday on Monday. Police are investigating a series of criminal damage incidents in the Kidwelly area. Dafydd Powys Police say metal spikes were placed on a public footpath beside Pembury Road. Officers are concerned someone could be injured and are appealing for information. And with just weeks until the National Ice Death Fod returns to Pembrokeshire, 10 colourful new murals have appeared. The artwork celebrates the Welsh language and local communities.
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13: Dry, warm and sunny with highs of 27 today. Similar for the weekend, but we might also see some showers. That's the latest. I'm Caroline Verdon.
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0: So have you got that Friday feeling yet? These songs will help. I've got Elton John and Dua Lipa soon. Craig David now. His

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5: Moving on the M4, no major queues to report. All approaches are coping well. There's no delays on the A470 down to Coryton Interchange or for the 4119 down to Miskin. The Coychurch and Waterton roundabouts are moving well. Rotary International Way moving on the A461 with no delays for Tremaines Road and the Coity Castle Lights. It's also moving for the Sand Bypass for the Aberkin Fig roundabout. No problems to report for My Stake for Porthcawl for Pencoed. That's the latest. I'm Hannah Cox.
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0: That song never gets old, does it? Backstreet Boys, As Long As You Love Me, Bridge FM Radio Breakfast. So a lot of talk about the weather online. Over the last 12 hours, people are discussing the weather for this weekend. It's going to stay nice today. Lots of sunshine, highs of 25. Slightly cooler on the weekend. It's going to start cooling down a little bit. And there is a small chance of a bit of rain in places tomorrow as well. So, and I said something yesterday. Someone said to me, oh, apparently it's going to rain on the weekend, isn't it? And I was like, well, you know, it's been a bit dry. The plants need it, don't they? Yeah, felt really old when I said that. The plants need it. Some of the grass, though, has gone really yellow, hasn't it? So the grass definitely needs it. All right, going to play Maroon 5 soon. Bit of Leanne Rimes as well. And a reminder on how you could win £400,000 with us today.
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0: It's Alex Warren and Fever Dream, Bridge FM Radio Breakfast. 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
8: Very slow for the westbound side of the M4. There is a lane closure to a broken down lorry from Tredegar Park through to High Cross. It is moving between Cardiff Gate through to Margam though. And it's looking trouble free approaching with the usual delays on the A470 to Coryton interchange moving well. The 4119 down to Miskin. The usual congestion there is on the move. And it's coping well for the Coychurch and Waterton roundabouts. Rotary International Way moving on the A461 at Tremaines Road. I'm Hannah Cox.
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Meghan Trainor made you look on Friday breakfast. So you're going out with the kids to do something today. You're off with the kids on the summer holidays. Apparently, research continues to show people are prioritising experiences this summer over buying stuff. So days out, meals and concerts and holidays now seen as better value for money than other purchases. Also, new figures out today suggest that many of us are posting less on social media than we did a couple of years ago. People are increasingly watching rather than posting. So, yeah, using social media less, maybe the bubbles burst. You know, I think we all used it a lot during the pandemic, didn't we? But life has returned to normal and we've got other things to focus on now, maybe. I don't know. If you are on social media, don't forget you can search us out and give our page a like. Right, here's Cher

0: that just after nine. Light Up Some Magic and also Britney Spears playing soon as well.
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11: The top stories this hour. New PM Andy Burnham's getting together with mayors from across the country later in his first meeting at his new Number 10 North. He's planning on working from there weekly. Liam Arrowsmith has more.
12: Andy Burnham says key decisions about the country's future will be taken here in this building opposite Manchester's Town Hall. It's all about devolving power out of Westminster, with government ministers, including Angela Rayner, expected to work from here full-time.
11: UK goods are being hit with a new 10% tariff by the US. 60 countries are affected. It's over claims by Washington they haven't done enough around forced labour. It replaces temporary ones brought in earlier this year. Ministers are telling us the rate facing UK businesses won't change. The teenager behind the Southport attack has been transferred from prison to a high-security psychiatric hospital. Officials gave the transfer the green light but say it won't affect his 52-year sentence for the attack at a dance class 2 years ago, killing three girls. And the first full day of sport is getting underway at the Commonwealth Games in Glasgow later.
13: Now for the news across South and West Wales. A man from Pembrokeshire has been arrested on suspicion of murder after police reopened an investigation into a death 35 years ago. Bentley Mateus died in hospital in 1991 after what was recorded as a brain hemorrhage. Detectives say new potential evidence has come to light. As crews continue tackling wildfires across Wales, people are being reminded how quickly flames can spread. Three gardens were destroyed in Nantymoel near Bridgend after an accidental fire spread between neighbouring homes. Emergency services were called just after midday on Monday. Police are investigating a series of criminal damage incidents in the Kidwelly area. Dyfed Powys Police say metal spikes were placed on a public footpath beside Pembury Road. Officers are concerned someone could be injured and are appealing for information. And with just weeks until the National Ice Tithfod returns to Pembrokeshire, 10 colourful new murals have appeared. The artwork celebrates the Welsh language and local communities.
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13: Dry, warm and sunny with highs of 27 today. Similar for the weekend, but we might also see some showers. That's the latest. I'm Caroline Verdon.
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0: Some huge Friday songs for you. Bit Britney Spears, one of her classics soon. Right now, here's Magic and Rude. Happy Friday.

0: Britney Spears and You Drive Me Crazy on Bridge FM Radio Breakfast. Morning. So I hope you're well. Another nice, sunny, warm day today. Highs 25 degrees. The weekend slightly cooler. Got highs around 22, 23. And there is a small chance of some rain tomorrow. And I said earlier on, I said something yesterday. Someone said to me, oh, apparently it's going to rain on the weekend. And I said something. And the minute I said it, the minute it left my lips, I was like, oh, that sounded really old. I said, oh, well, we need it, don't we? You know, we need a bit of rain. The flowers are thirsty. Yeah. Then I thought, hang on a minute, I sound like my granddad. So apparently, this is a list of things that we say that we suddenly realise we're getting old. Music was better in my day. Turn that down. I'm not paying for that coffee. Yeah, because coffee's so expensive these days. And it's getting dark earlier. Yeah, apparently those are the things that we say that make us realise that we're getting old. So, yeah. I tell you what I do quite often. You know when you sit down or you stand up, I go, ah. You know, that's something I've only done fairly recently.
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0: Commonwealth Games opening ceremony last night. Did you see it? 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Right, going to play you Ed Sheeran next then. 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

0: 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Will Smith getting jiggy with it on Friday Breakfast, Bridge FM Radio. You'd want to dance if you won this with us later. 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

0: Deborah Ellis and Love Song, Happy Friday. So we're about to take you back in time for the final time this week. We do it every weekday morning from 10. I play you 10 songs that were all big hits, all released in the same year. Give you a few clues as well. Let's see if you can work out which year all these songs are from. It starts just after the news at 10.
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14: The top stories this hour. The Prime Minister is taking his first meetings in Number 10 North today. Andy Burnham says he is expecting to work out of the Manchester base once a week in future, and today he's going to be joined by other cabinet ministers and regional leaders. The new PM says it's going to be the place where power will be delivered into the hands of local people. British businesses won't be harmed by the latest tariff announcement by Donald Trump. According to the government, overnight the US president has brought in levies of 10% on goods coming into his country from the UK over what he says are concerns around forced labour. A lawyer for the families of the children killed by Southport attacker Axel Rudakabana has accused the murderer of manipulating the justice system. He has been moved from a prison to a psychiatric hospital due to safety concerns. And if you are visiting Edinburgh, from today you'll have to pay a tourist tax for the first time. It affects people staying in overnight accommodation in the city who will pay a 5% fee per night.
15: Now for the news across South and West Wales. A man from Pembrokeshire has been arrested on suspicion of murder after police reopened an investigation into a death 35 years ago. Bentley Mateus died in hospital in 1991 after what was recorded as a brain hemorrhage. Detectives say new potential evidence has come to light. As crews continue tackling wildfires across Wales, people are being reminded how quickly flames can spread. Three gardens were destroyed in Nantymoel near Bridgend after an accidental fire spread between neighbouring homes. Emergency services were called just after midday on Monday. Police are investigating a series of criminal damage incidents in the Kidwelly area. Dyfed Powys Police say metal spikes were placed on a public footpath beside Pembury Road. Officers are concerned someone could be injured and are appealing for information. And with just weeks until the National Ice Eisteddfod returns to Pembrokeshire, 10 colourful new murals have appeared. The artwork celebrates the Welsh language and local communities.
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15: Dry, warm and sunny with highs of 27 today. Similar for the weekend, but we might also see some showers. That's the latest. I'm Caroline Verdon.
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0: 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That's up to you to work out. Going to start with Coldplay.

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0: So what's the year? Three awesome songs to start this morning's Top 10. Coldplay and Clocks in there as well. And Beyoncé's Crazy in Love. That was massive. So was MySpace. Do you remember MySpace? Exploding into popularity. It was like an earlier version of Facebook, wasn't it? So that was big. This was big for Arsenal as well. They won the FA Cup in Cardiff.
2: And Arsenal have retained the FA Cup. But only just. And the holders are winners for the ninth time in their illustrious history. Back-to-back triumphs in Cardiff.
0: So what's the year? We're going to find out before 11. Lamar was in the charts with Dance With You.

0: Tattoo had that massive hit, All the Things She Said, in this mystery year. We're taking you back in time, playing you 10 songs from which year, though? On the top 10 at 10. Also played you Lamar, Dance With You. So, in this year, at cinemas, you might have watched Finding Nemo, Pirates of the Caribbean, The Curse of the Black Pearl was out. A Love Actually, big Christmas film. Still awesome now, isn't it? And The Lord of the Rings, The Return of the King was big. In Eurovision, we were represented by Gemini. Do you remember?
1: Well, what can we say, you know what I mean? We didn't deserve to come last. We didn't deserve nil qua. But, you know, obviously that's the way it goes. And we're still going to fly the flag for Britain.
0: So, yes, it's the year we came last in Eurovision. But what's the year? We're going to find out soon. On the top 10 at 10 this morning. So stay here. I've lined up some Justin Timberlake and The Darkness. Yes, stay here.
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2: 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Have a great day with MacArthur Glen Bridge End. The great summer social is now on.

0: so good. Slow from Kylie Minogue. Also The Darkness, I Believe in a Thing Called Love. That sounded awesome this morning, didn't it? Which the year? Was it a big hit, though? Justin Timberlake, Rock Your Body, was out in the same year. You might be watching this TV show. Kim and Aggie were on How Clean Is Your House?
1: This is a rat hole, isn't it?
2: How does she cook? Oh, the stink! I can't believe somebody watches that television. Just write filth there.
3: Kim, this looks like someone's wardrobe over here.
2: So disgusting.
0: So How Clean Is Your House was on TV for the first time in this year. TV favourites included I'm a Celebrity, Get Me Out of Here, which had only just launched, actually, the previous year. So what's the year? We're going to find out soon. Two more songs to go. One from Khalees, and it's all about milkshakes. And Outkast next.
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0: seriously can't remember the last time I played that on the radio. What a great song that is. Khalees and Milkshake, last song on the Top 10 at 10 this morning.
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0: Also played Outkast and Hey Ya. So what was the year? Which year were you thinking all those songs were from? Wasn't 2001. Very close though. Wasn't 2009. But we are in the right era. The year this morning was 2003.

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2: Said it wasn't you.

0: from Taylor Swift. Hey, listen, have an amazing weekend. You can catch me tomorrow morning on Saturday Breakfast if you fancy joining us. Enjoy the rest of your Friday. Claire Scott's here next with some big Friday songs, one of my favourites from Brandy and Monica, after the news update.
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2: The top stories this hour. Andy Burnham's arrived at his new number 10 North in Manchester for his first meeting there as Prime Minister. Top government officials have been streaming into Heron House in the past hour. Our reporter Liam Arrowsmith is there.
7: Cabinet ministers and their staff have been slowly arriving at number 10 North this morning. It's a rather innocuous building in the centre of Manchester, just above a Slug and Lettuce pub and opposite the town hall. Now, the Prime Minister says he's going to be spending as much time as he can here, hopefully a day a week, and says this is all about devolving power out of Westminster and making key decisions for the country in the north.
2: Southport killer Axel Rudikabana is being accused of manipulating the system after being transferred from prison to a psychiatric hospital. The 19-year-old serving 52 years for murdering three children at a dance class nearly 2 years ago. The government's insisting the UK's exporters won't pay more despite Donald Trump's new tariffs. They affect 60 trading partners, including the UK. And an 11-year-old girl's become the first UK patient to have new gene therapy that could treat a rare eye condition. It's hoped Catherine Lestrange now won't go blind by her early 20s.
8: Now for the news across South and West Wales. A 67-year-old man from the Llanfair y Felfry region of Pembrokeshire has been arrested on suspicion of murder. It follows a fresh investigation into the 1991 death of Bentley Mathias, whose death was not treated as suspicious at the time. The man's been released on bail. An appeal's been launched after metal spikes were left on a public right-of-way near Kidwelly. Southern Powers police say several vehicles, including farming equipment, have been damaged. Officers say the spikes could also pose a risk to anyone using the path. With firefighters dealing with a number of major blazes across Wales, three gardens have been destroyed in an accidental fire near Bridge End. Crews were called to Nantym Oil just after midday on Monday, after the blaze started in one garden and spread to neighbouring properties. And colours popping up all over Pembrokeshire ahead of the National Eisteddfod. 10 new murals have been painted in towns across the county, celebrating the Welsh language, local history and community spirit.
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8: Another hot and sunny day today with highs of 27 and the weekend's looking like a mixture of sunshine and showers. That's the latest. I'm Caroline Verdon.
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6: Well, it's just gone 11 o'clock. Hello, good morning. It's Friday. It's time for the weekend. It starts right now. We've got Brandy and Monica on the way, a great song from Somba, a

0: Randy and Monica, the boy is mine. So it is Friday. Today is the big day. Somebody's going to win £400,000. 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

0: That was Alex Warren and Ordinary. And I'll tell you one thing, it's really odd. Yesterday I got an email and it said back to school, and I don't have kids, and immediately I had that sickening pit of fear in my stomach. I was like, it's not long till back to school. Wait a minute, the summer holidays have already started. Wait a minute, I'm not in school anymore. How does it still do that to you? All right, music on the way next from Tones and I. Bridge FM
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0: That's Lewis Capaldi and Stay Love. On the way very soon then we'll have your news and the weather near you as well. And we've got some great songs on the way. Harry Styles, American Girls, a great song from Rita Ora, and a classic from Mojo. Perfect for the sunshine and the weekend. Lady is on the way.
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11: The top stories this hour. Andy Burnham is holding his first meeting at the new Number 10 North in Manchester today. It's part of the new PM's idea of shifting power from London to regions across the country. He'll get top ministers together with regional mayors so they can talk devolution and local economic growth. The lawyer for the families of the children murdered by the Southport killer have accused him of manipulating the system over his transfer to Broadmoor Psychiatric Hospital. 19-year-old Axelrud Cabana is serving 52 years for killing three children at a dance class almost 2 years ago. Chris Walker says they are looking for a meeting with the appropriate authority to understand the situation. Ministers say a new tariff announced by the US president's not going to hurt UK businesses. They've been brought in overnight on imported British goods by Donald Trump. The government here says that means there's no change to the trading relationship. And after easing off a bit, the heat is back. Yellow health alerts are in place again in parts of England, with the East Midlands, large parts of the South East and West and the West and West Midlands are all affected.
12: Now for the news across South and West Wales. A 67-year-old man from the Llanfairy of Elfrey region of Pembrokeshire has been arrested on suspicion of murder. It follows a fresh investigation into the 1991 death of Bentley Mathias, whose death was not treated as suspicious at the time. The man's been released on bail. An appeal's been launched after metal spikes were left on a public right-of-way near Kidwelly. Dyfed Powys police say several vehicles, including farming equipment, have been damaged. Officers say the spikes could also pose a risk to anyone using the path. With firefighters dealing with a number of major blazes across Wales, three gardens have been destroyed in an accidental fire near Bridgend. Crews were called to Nantymoyle just after midday on Monday, after the blaze started in one garden and spread to neighbouring properties. And colours popping up all over Pembrokeshire ahead of the National Eisteddfod. 10 new murals have been painted in towns across the county, celebrating the Welsh language, local history and community spirit.
10: Weather.
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12: Another hot and sunny day today with highs of 27 and the weekend's looking like a mixture of sunshine and showers. That's the latest. I'm Caroline Verdon.
0: Well, it's just gone 12 o'clock. Good afternoon to you. Rita Ora's on the way after this belter from Mojo.

0: 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Hello, good afternoon to you. It's Friday. It's obviously the summer holidays, and we've got lots and lots of stuff you can win and do for the summer holidays. 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

give the satisfaction asking how you're doing now. How's the castle built of people you pretend to care about? 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

0: Carly Rae Jepsen and Call Me Maybe. That's a great song for the sunshine, isn't it? Although it does look like there's rain on the way. That's what the forecasters have said. And it looks like heavy rain for Wales. And I think it's coming in Saturday around North Wales. And then it's going to trickle its way right down to us then, particularly on Sunday. So, don't know, you know, I've never fully dependent on forecasts because they're always hit or miss, aren't they? But it'll be good to have a bit of rain anyway. We do need a bit of rain. I'm always upset to see fires and stuff, wildfires, you know, stuff like that happening. So yeah, a bit of rain will do us good. Okay, so best morning routine has been revealed, but one debate still divides the nation. 8 in 10 Britons stick rigidly to a set morning routine. There's still one everyday question the nation can't agree on, and it's when we brush our teeth. So before or after breakfast, the country is split right down the middle, with 45% of people doing it before eating and 45% of people doing it after, and 10% don't have a preference. The problem is with brushing your teeth before food is it tastes weird, isn't it? And then, you know, eat something smelly for breakfast and you can clean your teeth and then you can go out for the day. Isn't that better? Who brushes their teeth before they eat breakfast? Sam Smith's up next.
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0: new from Somba. My body isn't ready. Hello and a very good afternoon to you. We've got your news and your weather next, of course, at 1 o'clock. And some great songs for you. Proper weekend songs, including Gnarls Barkley, Mrs. Kelsey's on the way. Yep, that's Taylor Swift. And a great song from Katy Perry right after your news and weather at 1 o'clock next.
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11: The top stories this hour. Andy Burnham is holding his first meeting at the new Number 10 North in Manchester. It's part of the Prime Minister's aim to shift power from London to regions across the country. The idea was broadly welcomed by people outside Heron House.
12: The majority of the decisions are made in the south, so having a space up north balances things out.
13: Historic in a way, because obviously we've never had a Number 10 North before. I think it's a very good idea.
11: Southport killer Axel Rudakabana has been accused of manipulating the justice system after he was moved to Broadmoor Psychiatric Hospital over safety concerns. The Ministry of Justice insists the move is not a reduction or softening of his 52-year sentence for murdering three young girls at a dance class in 2024. From today, tourists staying in Edinburgh will pay a visitor tax. People staying in overnight accommodation in the city will pay a 5% fee per night, capped at 7 nights. And Jurgen Klopp has been appointed Germany's new head coach, while it's understood Pep Guardiola has turned down the chance to become the Italy manager.
14: Now for the news across South and West Wales. A 67-year-old man from the Llanfairpwll of Elfrey region of Pembrokeshire has been arrested on suspicion of murder. It follows a fresh investigation into the 1991 death of Bentley Mathias, whose death was not treated as suspicious at the time. The man's been released on bail. An appeal's been launched after metal spikes were left on a public right-of-way near Kidwelly. Dyfed Powys police say several vehicles, including farming equipment, have been damaged. Officers say the spikes could also pose a risk to anyone using the path. With firefighters dealing with a number of major blazes across Wales, three gardens have been destroyed in an accidental fire near Bridgend. Crews were called to Nantym Oil just after midday on Monday, after the blaze started in one garden and spread to neighbouring properties. And colours popping up all over Pembrokeshire ahead of the National Eisteddfod. 10 new murals have been painted in towns across the county, celebrating the Welsh language, local history and community spirit.
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14: Another hot and sunny day today with highs of 27 and the weekend's looking like a mixture of sunshine and showers. That's the latest. I'm Caroline Verne.

0: sparkly and crazy. It's Friday, which means the countdown is on until somebody wins big. Make me a winner! 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

0: Hello, I'm Claire and you're with me on Bridge FM Radio. 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

0: Alex Warren and Fever Dream. Hello and good afternoon to you. So the weather's looking all right. We are expecting some rain this weekend. It shouldn't impact the Wales Air Show if you're heading all the way down to Swansea Bay to go and enjoy a bit of that. Over 250,000 visitors expected to the bay. Lots of ground activity, lots of aerial activity, but it could be interrupted by cloudy weather and rainstorms. So just keep an eye if you are heading down to enjoy that weekend. And just remember, it's free. The parking isn't, but the event itself is totally free. And coming up next, Kiala Settle from The Greatest Showman. 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

0: Deanna Spyro, Die on This Hill. Okay, so it's coming up to 2 o'clock then, which means your news and the weather near you is on the way as well. Also, some great songs for you. We've got Bruno Mars, I Just Might, Kygo and Whitney Houston with Higher Love, and after your news and weather, a great song from Avril Lavigne. Bridge FM
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5: The top stories this hour. Police say an extremely significant car bomb has been intercepted near the Irish border. It was discovered in County Monaghan on Wednesday as part of an operation targeting dissident Republicans. Two people have been arrested. The Prime Minister says Number 10 North is not a gimmick as he chairs the first meeting of a revived National Economic Council. Andy Burnham's working from Manchester today, something he intends to do once a week. He set out the thinking behind it.
6: Opportunity has not been evenly spread around the country and not all places have felt that they're part of the national story.
5: Ministers say a new tariff announced by the US president won't hurt UK businesses. Donald Trump says he's imposing new levy conditions of 10% on imported British goods. The government here says that means there's no change to the trading relationship. And yellow heat health alerts are in place again in parts of England, with the East Midlands, large parts of the South, East and West, and the West and West Midlands all affected.
7: Now for the news across South and West Wales. A 67-year-old man from the Llanfairpwll y Felfrwy region of Pembrokeshire has been arrested on suspicion of murder. It follows a fresh investigation into the 1991 death of Bentley Matthias, whose death was not treated as suspicious at the time. The man's been released on bail. An appeal's been launched after metal spikes were left on a public right-of-way near Kidwelly. Dyfed Powys police say several vehicles, including farming equipment, have been damaged. Officers say the spikes could also pose a risk to anyone using the path. With firefighters dealing with a number of major blazes across Wales, three gardens have been destroyed in an accidental fire near Bridgend. Crews were called to Nant y Moel just after midday on Monday, after the blaze started in one garden and spread to neighbouring properties. And colours popping up all over Pembrokeshire ahead of the National Eisteddfod. 10 new murals have been painted in towns across the county, celebrating the Welsh language, local history and community spirits.
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7: Another hot and sunny day today with highs of 27 and the weekend's looking like a mixture of sunshine and showers. That's the latest. I'm Caroline Verdon.
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0: as I just might, hello and happy Friday to you. And it does mean the countdown is on to this. Somebody's going to win a lot of money this afternoon. Make me a winner. 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

0: It's Marshmello and Jonas Brothers, Leave Before You Love Me. Hello and good afternoon and happy Friday. It's the weekend. It's the best day of the week. Well, it's my favourite day of the week. And we've got another megastar confirmed for CBeebies. So recently, Dwayne The Rock Johnson was confirmed to be reading a CBeebies bedtime story. Now, Spider-Man is going to be doing it. Tom Holland has been announced as the latest star to read CBeebies bedtime story ahead of his new movie, Spider-Man, Brand New Day, which is dropping. He looked absolutely thrilled as he's taken a seat in a comfortable armchair ready to read family favourite Superworm. It had to be a superhero story, didn't it, coming from Spider-Man. So the story of a heroic, super stretchy worm. Superworm himself must be saved by his friends after he falls under the spell of the greedy wizard Lizard. So yeah, Tom Holland is going to be reading the CBeebies bedtime story. Enjoy. Coming up next, we've got music on the way from DJ Sammy.
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0: Hello, it's Friday, it's Bridge FM Radio, and it's just started this week, 7 o'clock weeknights here on Bridge FM Radio. We've got a brand new show for you to enjoy. It's the Wyn Evans Happy Hour, the new home of positivity and feel-good songs. 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

0: That is brand new music from Take That. It's called Sweet July. Love it. It doesn't sound like anything they've done for a long time. So, yep, did enjoy that one. All right, coming up then, we've got Phil Hoyles looking after you for the rest of Friday. He's got some great songs on the way. He's got the topical tune, The Impossible Question. I'll be back Monday from 11 o'clock. 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
12: The top stories this hour. Police in Ireland say they've seized an extremely significant car bomb thought to be intended for use in a terrorist attack in Northern Ireland. It was discovered in a car stopped in County Monaghan earlier this week. Two people have been arrested. Here's Police Commissioner Justin Kelly.
13: Certainly not just the seizure of components or pieces. This was an explosive device and it could have potentially caused significant damage.
12: Andy Burnham has opened his new Number 10 North office and declared it the best day of his life. The new Prime Minister intends to work from Manchester one day a week as part of a mission to grow the economy across the UK. Four men in their 20s have died after a car crashed into a lamppost in Merseyside. It happened in Highton in the early hours. And London Gatwick's become the first UK airport to offer a new robotic parking service. Passengers can drive their cars into a dedicated drop-off area where the robots lift the car by its tyres and park it in a secure space.
14: Now for the news from across South and West Wales. Police have arrested a Pembrokeshire man on suspicion of murder after reopening an investigation into a death dating back 35 years. Bentley Mathias died in hospital in 1991 with a cause recorded as a brain hemorrhage. Detectives said they're investigating after new potential evidence emerged. Bedford Parish Police are appealing for information after a series of alleged criminal damage incidents near Kidwelly. Officers say metal spikes were left on a public right-of-way beside Pembury Road between June and the start of July, damaging vehicles and raising concerns someone could be hurt. As firefighters remain busy across Wales tackling a series of fires, three gardens have been destroyed in Nantymoel near Bridgend. An accidental blaze spread between neighbouring homes. Emergency services were called shortly after midday on Monday. And it's not just murals helping Pembrokeshire get Eisteddfod ready. Communities have also created eye-catching flower displays featuring Welsh poetry ahead of the 250th event.
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14: Staying dry into the evening, clouding over overnight with a chance of some drizzle in places, lows down to 13. That's the latest. I'm Sean Moore.
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16: Hello, it's Phil. It's drive time for your Friday as we get your weekend ready. Hope we're finding you well today. Let's start the show then with Avicii and Ello Black. This is the brilliant Wake Me Up.

0: It's Destiny's Child and Survivor, and before that, Somber and Homewrecker on the show today. So just checking what's happening in the showbiz for you this afternoon, and a brand new duet from George Michael and Elton John could be on the way. We remember that legendary Don't Let the Sun Go Down on Me. What a tune that was. Maybe I'll play that for you a little later. But to think that there's another one which could see the light of day very soon is pretty exciting, isn't it? And also making news, it's a fallow year at Glastonbury, of course, but it returns to the farm next year, and already eyes are looking for who could be headlining. And the latest rumour is that Sam Smith and Harry Styles could be joint headlining the Glastonbury circuit next year. So we'll keep you up to date on that as we get more news on it. Music coming up on the show for you next then, from The Weeknd. Make me a winner. 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

0: It's Bridge FM Radio, it's Phil Hoyles, through till 7 o'clock today. So in Bridgend County, currently 24 degrees, low of 14 tonight. Winds will remain light and out of the northwest, around about 10 miles per hour, so not too breezy at all today, really, and should be mainly dry across the weekend.
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0: It's Rihanna. It's SOS. Such a great song. Loving that tune. It's Phil through till 7 o'clock today. Now we're on the Nation Player, of course, which is now on Fire TV. And to celebrate, we're giving you a chance to win a 40-inch Fire TV worth nearly £200. 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All you have to do is download the Nation Play if you've not done so already, which is free to download. But be quick. You need to do this before the end of Friday, the 31st of July. 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
8: Hello, I'm Jules Buckley. Good afternoon. There's major queues on the M4 heading westbound. Margam 39 slow, past 44 Llansamnet. Not helped by an earlier westbound collision there around Bagland, Junction 41. Busy above the M4 at Sarn, Junction 36. That's currently queuing on all approaches. Busy at the moment around the Knowlton Street lights down Cowbridge Road in towards Bridgend Town Centre. Pretty busy too, just heading off the main road from Iwenny, heading down towards Ogmore Village. That stop start too. That's the latest.
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6: The top stories this hour. Police say an extremely significant car bomb has been intercepted near the Irish border. It was discovered in County Monaghan on Wednesday as part of an operation targeting dissident Republicans. Two people have been arrested. Jim O'Callaghan is Ireland's Justice Minister.
7: It is very worrying, but I suppose what I'm encouraged about is that the Gardaí were able to apprehend the suspect. The device has been, I suppose, defused.
6: It's reported a record 165 migrants have crossed the channel in a single boat. The so-called mega dinghy, the size of a bus, arrived in Dover yesterday afternoon. Home Office figures show just over 13,000 arrivals have been recorded so far this year. The Prime Minister says Number 10 North is not a gimmick. Andy Burnham's working from Manchester today, something he intends to do once a week. And England have picked up their first gold medal of the Commonwealth Games in Glasgow. It's been won by para powerlifter Mark Swan. 13 more golds are up for grabs this afternoon and evening.
8: Now for the news from across South and West Wales. Police have arrested a Pembrokeshire man on suspicion of murder after reopening an investigation into a death dating back 35 years. Bentley Mathias died in hospital in 1991 with a cause recorded as a brain hemorrhage. Detectives said they're investigating after new potential evidence emerged. Bedford Parish Police are appealing for information after a series of alleged criminal damage incidents near Kidwelly. Officers say metal spikes were left on a public right-of-way beside Pembury Road between June and the start of July, damaging vehicles and raising concerns someone could be hurt. As firefighters remain busy across Wales tackling a series of fires, three gardens have been destroyed in Nantymoel near Bridgend. An accidental blaze spread between neighbouring homes. Emergency services were called shortly after midday on Monday. And it's not just murals helping Pembrokeshire get Eisteddfod ready. Communities have also created eye-catching flower displays featuring Welsh poetry ahead of the 250th event.
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8: Staying dry into the evening, clouding over overnight with a chance of some drizzle in places, lows down to 13. That's the latest, I'm Sean Moore.
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0: Good afternoon, it's drive time. It's Friday, the 24th of July. Music coming up from Dermot Kennedy. Harry Styles on the way shortly too with American Girls. But we get you back to the music with this from The Killers.

0: So he could be headlining Glastow along with Sam Smith next year. All the details on that as soon as we get it. And making news also in your showbiz today, Shakira makes history as the World Cup song first ever to top the Spotify's new global video music chart, which is making her, at least, very happy. And also making news, if you're a big fan of Harry Potter, it's a great year for you, isn't it? With the new TV show on HBO Max as of Christmas, but also the original movie Philosopher's Stone is to return to cinemas for the 25th anniversary. 25 years of that movie already. Make me a winner. 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
5: Hello again, I'm Jules Buckley. Queues towards Swansea on the westbound M4. They start before Margam Junction 39, very slow in patches, past Junction 45 at Annisvorgan. Not too bad on the eastbound side towards Cardiff. Quite busy now out of Bridge End up to the M4 to Junction 36 at Sarn. Lichard Hill starting to queue. Busy too in Bridge End Town Centre, past the College. Cowbridge Road slows up now, and further south slow for the A48 by the Iweni roundabout in both directions.
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0: 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Don't forget, Lee Dukes is back on Breakfast tomorrow morning from 6. No top 10 at 10 tomorrow. That's going to be returning on Breakfast on Monday. 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

0: It's Ray, it's Where Is My Husband on Drive Time today. It's Phil Hoyles, 3 till 7. How are you today? Hope we're finding you well on another very warm and muggy day today, isn't it? Now then, brand new to the station, it's Wyn Evans' Happy Hour, the new home of positivity and feel-good songs. There's going to be birthday calls, there's going to be proud mum and dad moments, there's anything worth celebrating, like not burning the dinner. Wyn wants to hear about all your little wins. 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It's the perfect tonic to all that negativity out there. The Wyn Evans Happy Hour with Nathaniel Cars, weeknights at 7, including tonight from 7 on this radio station.
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7: Hi again, I'm Jules Buckley. The M4 still queuing Port Talbot to Swansea. You see a slowdown round about Junction 40. Not faring too badly, though, still on the eastbound side. Still queues around Sarnet Junction 36, mainly for Lichard Hill heading north away from Bridge End. Bitty 2 out to Bridge End for Park Street, queuing on towards Bryn Terrien Hill. A48 still slow by the lights by the Ewenny roundabout and busy in Porthcawl for the Portway and the Esplanade still in both directions. And for now, that's the latest.
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0: It's Ella Langley and Choosing Texas. It's Phil Hoyles on the Big Drive Home. How are we finding you today? If you fancy dropping us a line, then 07740938500 is the number. On the day that in 1936, the speaking clock service began in the UK. I used to do that all the time as a kid. I don't know why. I was obsessed by it. And also in 1969, Apollo 11 splashed down safely in the Pacific Ocean, bringing home Neil Armstrong, also Buzz Aldrin and Michael Collins, kind of dropping into the record books and the history books as well on this day. It is Friday, the 24th of July. Hope we're finding you well. Got some great music playing on Drive Time today after we update your latest news on FM, on DAB and online at The Nation Player.
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9: The top stories this hour. Police in Ireland say they've seized an extremely significant car bomb thought to be intended for use in a terrorist attack in Northern Ireland. It was discovered in a car stopped in County Monaghan earlier this week and is said to have contained military-grade explosives. Two people have been arrested. Here's Police Commissioner Justin Kelly.
10: Certainly not just the seizure of components or pieces. This was an explosive device and it could have potentially caused significant damage.
9: The father has been jailed for life for murdering his four-week-old baby son by shaking him. 39-year-old Tony Bartlett killed Atticus in Chard in Somerset in 2022. Four men in their 20s have died after a car crashed into a lamppost in Merseyside. It happened in Highton in the early hours. And Andy Burnham has declared opening the new Number 10 North office the best day of his life. The new Prime Minister intends to work from Manchester one day a week as part of a mission to grow the economy across the UK.
11: Now for the news from across South and West Wales. Police have arrested a Pembrokeshire man on suspicion of murder after reopening an investigation into a death dating back 35 years. Bentley Mathias died in hospital in 1991 with a cause recorded as a brain hemorrhage. Detectives said they're investigating after new potential evidence emerged. Dafydd Powys Police are appealing for information after a series of alleged criminal damage incidents near Kidwelly. Officers say metal spikes were left on a public right-of-way beside Pembury Road between June and the start of July, damaging vehicles and raising concerns someone could be hurt. As firefighters remain busy across Wales tackling a series of fires, three gardens have been destroyed in Nantymoel near Bridge End. An accidental blaze spread between neighbouring homes. Emergency services were called shortly after midday on Monday. And it's not just murals helping Pembrokeshire get East Stepford ready. Communities have also created eye-catching flower displays featuring Welsh poetry ahead of the 250th event.
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11: Staying dry into the evening, clouding over overnight with a chance of some drizzle in places, lows down to 13. That's the latest. I'm Sean Moore.
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5: Hi again, I'm Jules Buckley. Good afternoon. Well, the M4 towards Swansea still slows up around Port Talbot at Junction 40. Pretty solid westbound towards Junction 45. Eastbound towards Cardiff, though, coping well away from Bridge End. In towards Bridge End, well, just past the Brewery Field, busy on the inbound side of the Tondy Road into town. The A48 slow, of course, by the lights by the Iwenny roundabout. And slow out to Bridge End for Lichard Hill northbound up towards the M4 to Sarn. A queue there up towards Junction 36.
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0: It's Phil, it's Shania Twain, it's Drive Time on a Friday. How are we finding you today? Now, Summer of Tickets is back, bringing you lots of exciting things to do and places to see across Wales all summer long. 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
3: Hi again, I'm Jules Buckley. The M4 in Bridgend, County Berra, still curbing okay. You will see slowdown further west around Bagland Junction 41, a queue then towards Swansea, out towards Junction 45. It's still busy up towards Sarnet, Junction 36, up towards the M4, out to Bridgend for Lichard Hill. Then further south, the A48 quite slow, mainly patchy queues westbound away from Waterton Cross and the Bridgend Road. The A4106 quite busy between the A48 and Porthcawl.
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0: It's the new song from Snow Patrol and Kylie. It's called These Alarms. It's for Hoyles through till 7 o'clock today. Got some great music playing in the final hour of the show. Do not go anywhere. Before it, we're going to have your latest news updated on DAB and online at the Nation Player.
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11: The top stories this hour. Police say an extremely significant car bomb has been intercepted near the Irish border. It was discovered in County Monaghan on Wednesday and officers say it was already constructed. A woman has been charged in relation to the discovery. Jim O'Callaghan is Ireland's Justice Minister.
12: It is very worrying, but I suppose what I'm encouraged about is that the Gardaí were able to apprehend the suspect. The device has been, I suppose, defused.
11: It's reported a record 165 migrants have crossed the channel in a single boat. The so-called mega dinghy, the size of a bus, arrived in Dover yesterday afternoon. Home Office figures show just over 13,000 arrivals have been recorded so far this year. 5 officers have been injured after a police boat crashed into the Westminster Bridge on the River Thames. The extent of their injuries aren't known. And England have picked up their first gold medal of the Commonwealth Games in Glasgow. It's been won by para powerlifter Mark Swan.
13: Now for the news from across South and West Wales. Police have arrested a Pembrokeshire man on suspicion of murder after reopening an investigation into a death dating back 35 years. Bentley Mathias died in hospital in 1991 with a cause recorded as a brain hemorrhage. Detectives said they're investigating after new potential evidence emerged. Bedford Parish Police are appealing for information after a series of alleged criminal damage incidents near Kidwelly. Officers say metal spikes were left on a public right-of-way beside Pembury Road between June and the start of July, damaging vehicles and raising concerns someone could be hurt. As firefighters remain busy across Wales tackling a series of fires, 3 gardens have been destroyed in Nantymoel near Bridge End. An accidental blaze spread between neighbouring homes. Emergency services were called shortly after midday on Monday. And it's not just murals helping Pembrokeshire get East Stepford ready. Communities have also created eye-catching flower displays featuring Welsh poetry ahead of the 250th event.
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13: Staying dry into the evening, clouding over overnight with a chance of some drizzle in places. Lows down to 13. That's the latest. I'm Sean Moore.
0: Good afternoon. It's Bell through till 7 o'clock today. It's the big drive home and we've got some massive tunes playing in the final hour of the show today. Calvin Harris and Olivia Rodrigo soon. After we play U2, this is Beautiful Day.

It's Olivia Rodrigo and Calvin Harris, and One Kiss before that. It's Phil. It's the big drive home for the weekend. Whatever you're doing this weekend, then make sure we are the soundtrack to your weekend. It's

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8: Good evening, hello again to you, I'm Jules Buckley. Still queues on the M4 heading towards Swansea. They start round about Bagland 41. It's patchy westbound past 44 Llansamnet. A fairly clear run though, heading past Porthcawl Bridgend, heading east towards Cardiff and beyond. Elsewhere, heading towards Bridgend, still busy for the A48 bypass there by the lights by the Awenny roundabout. Park Street busy too, in and out of town, and the A4229 busy southbound towards Porthcawl.
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0: Somber and Homewrecker. It's Phil. It's the big drive home on a Friday. So Summer of Tickets is back, bringing you lots of exciting things to do and places to see across Wales all summer long, including the Royal Mint Experience. 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We've got some music playing on this show for you shortly from Beyonce and Sweet Dreams after the latest news on the roads. That's coming up in just a moment.
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6: Good evening, hello again, I'm Jules Buckley. The M4 this Friday evening looks fairly clear looking at the live traffic Wales cameras. The queues towards the motorway out of Bridgend have eased off now quite nicely. Lichard Hill looks good up towards the M4 towards Sarn at junction 36. Water Street to the northwest of Cornelly looks slightly slow at the moment both ways. Not too bad between the motorway and Porthcawl. Busy in patches for the A4229 both ways, and queues easing nicely now too on the A48. And that's the latest.
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0: It's The Script and The Man in the Arena before then Nelly Furtado and Justin Timberlake. That's it for today then. Back again tomorrow from noon as we soundtrack your weekend with 6 hours of big songs on the show. Join me tomorrow afternoon if you possibly can. Got some great music coming up after 7. Wyn Evans is here, of course, with a happy hour. I'll see you tomorrow. Your news is next.
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8: The top stories this hour. A woman in her 20s has been charged after Irish police found a bomb in a car close to the border with Northern Ireland. The device was intercepted in County Monaghan on Wednesday in an intelligence-led operation targeting dissident Republicans. The woman's due to appear before a special court sitting this evening. A father has been jailed for life for murdering his four-week-old baby son by shaking him. 39-year-old Tony Bartlett killed Atticus in Chard in Somerset in 2022. A police boat carrying armed officers has crashed on the River Thames near Westminster Bridge in central London. Five officers have been injured, some ended up in the river. The Met says it doesn't believe any members of the public were hurt. And Andy Burnham's opened his new Number 10 North office in Manchester, saying he wants to get Britain hoping again. The Prime Minister says it'll help put power in every postcode. But Tory leader Kemi Badenoch says it's an interesting gimmick.
9: It's the actual decisions that are being taken that matter, not where you move people. Here or there.
10: Now for the news from across South and West Wales. Police have arrested a Pembrokeshire man on suspicion of murder after reopening an investigation into a death dating back 35 years. Bentley Mathias died in hospital in 1991 with a cause recorded as a brain hemorrhage. Detectives said they're investigating after new potential evidence emerged. Bedford Parish Police are appealing for information after a series of alleged criminal damage incidents near Kidwelly. Officers say metal spikes were left on a public right-of-way beside Pembury Road between June and the start of July, damaging vehicles and raising concerns someone could be hurt. As firefighters remain busy across Wales tackling a series of fires, three gardens have been destroyed in Nantymoel near Bridgend. An accidental blaze spread between neighbouring homes. Emergency services were called shortly after midday on Monday. And it's not just murals helping Pembrokeshire get I Stedford ready. Communities have also created eye-catching flower displays featuring Welsh poetry ahead of the 250th event.
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10: Staying dry into the evening, clouding over overnight with a chance of some drizzle in places, lows down to 13. That's the latest. I'm Sean Moore.
6: This is the Wyn Evans Happy

Not more time. You're listening to Wyn Evans's Happy Hour. How are you diddly doing today? It's Friday. Hooray for Friday. Yeah, hooray indeed. All right, pipe down now with the applause. Pipe down. So, right. I want you to get in touch with me tonight because I want to play some banging tunes for you. Go to nationplayer.com, select the station you're listening to, and you can get in touch with me that way. Or what about just slinging me a quick WhatsApp? 07740938500. 07740938500. You can get in touch with me now. I've got some brilliant tunes. I've got some great callers ready to speak to me. So why not add to that and stick yourself into the mix? Right. Here's Michael Jackson and Wannabe Star.

0: The best things in life are free. You're listening to the Wyn Evans Happy Hour. Now it's time to speak to St. Helena.
1: St. Helena,
0: how are you?
1: Oh, fabulous. Fabulous.
0: Happy birthday, gorgeous girl.
1: Thank you very much.
0: How are you all doing there today?
1: Oh, really good. I've got to tell you this, because it's quite funny actually this morning. You know when you have messages saying on the bank, so I tried to open the bank and they said, don't recognise your face. Mm-hmm. So, oh, strange. I know you're older. So I tried the other bank account, still didn't recognise my face. So I panicked, thinking, overnight, I've gone mad.
0: Yeah.
1: And I've done it. So I googled it and the screen was dirty.
0: Ah. That'll be it then. Did it work after you cleaned your phone?
1: Yes, it did.
0: Oh, that's even more embarrassing. That's worse, I think. I thought,
1: I said to John, I said, has my face gone, you know, have I grown or have something happened?
0: Yeah. To which he said,
1: no, you look the same.
0: Wonderful. And how's John today?
1: Oh, he's really, really good.
0: Oh, I love really John. Good. I love my chats with John. I really love them.
1: Do you know what is lovely? I took him to buy my birthday card, because he can't go to the shop to buy a birthday card.
0: Course, yeah.
1: And he wrote in the card, absolutely beautiful verse. I'll have to try and grab it now, because it's the card to my beautiful wife with a badge, because I love a badge. And he wrote on it, I hope today brings you as much happiness as you bring to everyone around you. I'm going to cry. To everyone around you, you deserve all the love, joy, and wonderful things life has to offer. Happy birthday, my love. Here's to making more beautiful memories together. Oh, sorry.
0: Oh, that's beautiful.
1: It's beautiful. You know, he always writes beautiful things.
0: Oh,
1: gosh, sorry.
0: He's a smooth talker, isn't he? So, I understand the song you want is Katrina and the Waves, Walking on Sunshine. Is that right?
1: You're lovely. Oh, right, thank you. Thank you, Wyn. Have a fabulous day yourself. Okay?
0: You too, my gorgeous. Take care.
1: Okay.

0: a good one, isn't it? That is a new one on me. That is Sweet July and Take That. I don't know why I've never heard that one before. Welcome to the Happy Hour. My name is Wyn Evans. If you want to get in touch with me, go to nationplayer.com and send me your message now.
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0: Chesney Hawkes, the one and only. You're listening to the Happy Hour with me, Wyn Evans, and it is birthday time. Happy birthday, Ellis.
1: Thank you very much.
0: So, how old today?
1: 33.
0: Oh, thank you for bringing the average age of the listeners down by a million.
1: No, thank you. No, it's okay.
0: So what are you up to then for your birthday tonight?
1: Not a lot today.
0: Right.
1: It's all about tomorrow, unfortunately.
0: Oh, right. Well, what time are the proceedings kicking off tomorrow?
1: We're going for lunch at 1 p.m.
0: Oh, my word.
1: In Ponty, and then staying in Ponty then. Few beers, that kind of thing.
0: Oh gosh!
1: It could be a long one.
0: good luck with that, and good luck with Sunday. Basically, that's the thing you've got to look out for, isn't it?
1: Yeah, it's another busy day, but no drinking then.
0: Oh, are you going out on Sunday as well?
1: No, there's no drinking. It's just got things I've got to do. So,
0: okay. Well,
1: fingers crossed. I'm not feeling too rough.
0: Yeah, don't get up too early. Try and sleep it off. All of that kind of stuff. Pint of water before you go to sleep. You know the drill.
1: Yeah, they were like roofing, yeah, that kind of thing.
0: Right, the song I've got for you is Chic and Good Times. Why do you love this song?
1: Feel good song. It always makes me smile.
0: Yeah, it makes me smile as well. Well, look, happy birthday. Yeah. Good luck going out Thanks with the boys you. Tomorrow.
1: Yep.
0: I might text with them. Can you just let me know you're alive on Sunday?
1: Yeah, I'll let you know.
0: All right then, mate. Hey, happy birthday.
1: No problem. Thank you so much.

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0: Shalimar and Night to Remember. Royal Welsh Week this week. Did anybody go? It's a lot of people and a lot of traffic. And I still don't understand what Cob Day is. They tell, oh, look, it's a slightly different horse. They all look the same. Four legs, brown. I mean, it just looks like a horse. I mean, I'm like, yeah, okay, well done. Well done on breeding a horse. In South Carolina, right, they had an everyone stay calm moment this week when a leopard called Arena slipped her enclosure. Was out for about 40 minutes or so. They had to evacuate the whole place. Nobody was hurt. Well, except the cat when they had the tranquilizer.
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Oh, Uptone Funk You Up, Mark Ronson and Bruno Mars. Well, that's it. The first week of the happy hour is done. Don't forget, I'm here on Dragon Radio tomorrow morning from 10 till 1 and on Sunday from 10 till 1. And I'll be back with you here on Monday evening for the happy hour at 7 o'clock. I'll see you then. Have a brilliant Friday. I love you. Bye.

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1: It's Mr. 305 checking in for the remix. You know they had that 75 Street Brazil. Well, this year's gonna be called Caiocho. Que hola, gata. Que hola, omega. And this is how we gonna do it. Dale.

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When the crowd say bow, selector. Rewind. When the crowd say bow, selector. Rewind. When the crowd say bow, selector. Rewind. When the crowd say bow, bow, bow. Rewind. When the crowd say bow, selector. Rewind. When the crowd say bow, selector. Rewind. When the crowd say bow, selector. 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